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1: Jovan Webb, Robin Banks, Nikki T and the Snake Charmers, Sherry Harding, Handsome Jack, Anthony Girasi, and from Down Under, Mississippi Shakedown. All to be heard in the next edition of At the Crossroads. The Lee Oscar Harmonica's Classic Cut features a track from the Fathead debut of 1995. The spotlight shines on the Calgary, Alberta quintet, The Porch Dogs.
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Amber Alert abduction of six-year-old male child. Believed to be traveling through northern BC and possibly into the NWT or the Yukon. On July 7, Lenakai Morrison was abducted from Beaver Lodge. Lenakai is age 6, white male child, slight build, has long light brown hair and brown eyes. He is believed to be abducted by his mother, Krista Morrison. Krista is age 35, with long dark brown hair and brown eyes. May be traveling with Daniel Ludwig, age 35, white male, and Carl Morrison, age

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2: 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Get it that walk on. I couldn't do see any gun is see check that get the on day. And that's Dini on a walk on CKLB Radio. Okay.

0: Jovan Webb, Robin Banks, Nikki T and the Snake Charmers, Sherry Harding, Handsome Jack, Anthony Girasi, and from Down Under, Mississippi Shakedown, all to be heard in the next edition of At the Crossroads. The Lee Oscar Harmonica's Classic Cut features a track from the Fathead debut of 1995. The spotlight shines on the Calgary, Alberta quintet, the Porch Dogs.
1: Lisa T, according, you know,

0: This is folk singer Michael Jonathan. It's an international show and very dramatic. All the way from Ukraine, Yagode is on the broadcast along with Tom Lynn from Moldova. Both of them and an amazing Woodsongs kid on this week's broadcast of the Woodsongs Old Time Radio Hour.
1: What songs? What's a dig? Go yet he can at a dead scene. What's a dig there? A died sent on Gomadu Honoki ah. Yet so a died a yidzin, okay? Zet honey. So CKLB radio, okay? Then a dead

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0: 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Kelsea Ballerini is burning the boats. We got what Keith Urban taught Lainey Wilson about burnout. 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
1: Kutiri American Country Countdown hu yete. Ayuntan tajin si taproht on hello. Zinke hunt o dini are. Ayuja si kill be reduke, the voice of Denide.

0: Jovan Webb, Robin Banks, Nikki T and the Snake Charmers, Sherry Harding, Handsome Jack, Anthony Girasi, and from down under, Mississippi Shakedown, all to be heard in the next edition of At the Crossroads. The Lee Oscar Harmonica's Classic Cut features a track from the Fathead debut of 1995. The spotlight shines on the Calgary, Alberta quintet, the Porch Dogs.
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Real news, a dream pieces, just another empty hole. 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

0: This is folk singer Michael Jonathan. It's an international show and very dramatic. All the way from Ukraine, Yagode is on the broadcast along with Tom Lynn from Moldova. Both of them and an amazing Woodsongs kid on this week's broadcast of the Woodsongs Old Time Radio Hour.
1: Der Woodsong hu jesit on sind azin so nani ane duht old in at lun zinke. Zet Disney ane di duht ane lian jansi kiel bi riduge.

0: Hello, I'm Brad Savage. I am an obsessive record collector. Now I'm sharing this lifelong collection with the world on a special one-hour show called Cruisin' the Decades. The concept is one song per decade from 1920 through the 2020s. It's almost like a time machine cruising through 100 years of music. Any genre and style of music is okay. Everything's represented. I hope you'll join me for Cruisin' the Decades each Saturday at 11 a.m. right here on CKLB Radio, the voice of Denendeh.
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0: 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Kelsea Ballerini is burning the boats. We got what Keith Urban taught Lainey Wilson about burnout. And hot country star Corey Kent joins us every hour this weekend. 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

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He said he doesn't like what I'm wearing tonight. He's losing his mind. It's too short, it's too tight.

0: Jovan Webb, Robin Banks, Nikki T and the Snake Charmers, Sherry Harding, Handsome Jack, Anthony Girasi, and from Down Under, Mississippi Shakedown, all to be heard in the next edition of At the Crossroads. The Lee Oscar Harmonica's Classic Cut features a track from the Fathead debut of 1995. The spotlight shines on the Calgary, Alberta quintet, the Porch Dogs.
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0: This is folk singer Michael Jonathan. It's an international show and very dramatic. All the way from Ukraine, Yagode is on the broadcast along with Tom Lynn from Moldova. Both of them and an amazing Woodsongs kid on this week's broadcast of the Woodsongs Old Time Radio Hour.
1: What songs is it? That's it. Oh, honosatsi, go say. That's it. It's a tani.

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0: went higher, and it burns, burns, burns, the ring of fire, the ring of fire, and it burns, burns, burns, the ring of fire, the ring of fire, the ring of fire, the ring of fire.
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1: Hey, John. CKLB beats AD. You cook a hater episode and a good shanka were ehe dule taitsene dinsa teku heku hecho CKLB beats a dick a dule hoots awa on. Chuta hinena denawa hete hoots awa on.
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0: Joven Webb, Banks, Nikki T and the Snake Charmers, Sherry Harding, Handsome Jack, Anthony Girasi, and from Down Under, Mississippi Shakedown. All to be heard in the next edition of At the Crossroads. The Lee Oscar Harmonica's Classic Cut features a track from the Fathead debut of 1995. The spotlight shines on the Calgary, Alberta quintet, the Porch Dogs.
1: At the Crossroads. Taitsine yakale lofoton saze hechon CKLB beats it eek a dule hoots a wah on. Chuta quits a dene, nene quits a dene he de hoots a wah on.
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Now to the end of time, and never find another you. 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I believe my love that you're one.

0: This is folk singer Michael Jonathan. It's an international show and very dramatic. All the way from Ukraine, Yagode is on the broadcast along with Tom Lynn from Moldova. Both of them and an amazing Woodsongs kid on this week's broadcast of the Woodsongs Old Time Radio Hour.
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2: Hi, my name is Cindy Browning and I'm from Lidikwe. 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

0: My name is Tanya Grubin. My friends call me TLG. Tune in every Saturday to the TLG show for 1 hour of great music hosted by me, TLG. This week I have a show for you with a lot of toe-tapping songs like Thorn in My Side from the Eurythmics, Beds Are Burning from the Midnight Oil, a karaoke favorite we like called Joey from Concrete Blonde, and I even threw in some songs from Hank Williams and from my Atik, Tanya Tucker. Atik in Inuvialuktun means someone with the same name as you. So tune in this Saturday at 5 p.m. for some great tunes with TLG right here on CKLB, the voice of Denendeh.
1: Jin Greenzy, this is Bobby Joe Greenland Morgan, Grand Chief and President of the Gwich'in Tribal Council. 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Masi Cho, have a great day.

I was 11 months old. I was just starting to walk. And Daddy always kept a big stick behind the door just in case somebody was to come in that was drunk on moonshine, you know, and Daddy had to do something about it. And this woman, they called her Old Aunt Boyd, she come in and she was telling Mommy about her husband she thinks is going out with this woman in Paintsville. So she reared back with that big stick showing Mommy how she was going to hit this woman in the head with it. And when she went back with it, she hit me in the head. And Mommy said, I cried for 5 days. And she said, I could feel it tonight. I had a great big knot to show up right in the middle of my forehead. And you know, the only thing I remember, I don't remember no pain, but I just remember Mommy and Daddy carrying me in this old pillow that Mommy had made out of boat hauls. The knots kept getting bigger and bigger, so she took me to the doctor, and that stuff called Masitor or something like that. Mommy said it made both ears flat to my face, and I ain't got very big ears. And they told Mommy that I was going to die. And that happened like 3 times, so I didn't walk those almost 5. It was kind of a mess. Oh, I forgot about the shoes. Well, shoot, I never had a pair of shoes. Mommy had went and took me to the hospital, you know, to see what it was, if they couldn't do something. But they wouldn't keep me because Mommy and Daddy didn't have no money. They just tell them to take me home and let me die, you know, because there wasn't nothing they could do about that kind of disease, I guess. And Mommy told Daddy, says, Ted, you take her down the street. You carry her down the street and said, let me try this store here. And Mommy went in and told her the story that I was dying, that she had to carry me 12 miles to town and 12 miles back. And I had no shoes. The place, I think it was Murphy's 5 and 10. And they're still there in Paintsville, Kentucky. And I think that they told Mommy they wasn't in business to give shoes away. Mommy told Daddy, says, carry the word on down the little farther, said, let me stop at another store. And Mommy went right back to the same store. When the guy's back was turned, she stole these little red shoes. And I remember on the big old bridge that went across the river, it went way up high. I've always been scared of that river bridge that went across the big sandy river. Mommy pulled me out under the little jacket that she was wearing. And she was putting them red shoes on me, and I thought them was the prettiest things I ever saw in my life. And Daddy started crying, and I wondered why. And he said, Clary, we're not going to make it home. And Mommy put the shoes on me. And Daddy took off running and ran all the way to his butcher holler with me. Mommy never had a chance to carry me in at all. That was almost 12 months that Daddy ran with me. But Daddy knew that the cop was going to get us. He left Mommy standing, and he took off in a dead run. I remember him running, but he didn't know what for. And I remember asking Mommy, Mommy, why is Daddy running? I remember her hollering, to put your little red shoes away, honey, when you get home. Can you believe that? So I wrote a song called Put My Little Red Shoes Away. You know, they're my little red shoes, and I don't want them to be dirty.

Baton Rouge and heading for the train. Feeling nearly faded as my jeans. Bobby thumbed a diesel down just before it rained.

0: Have you ever thought about digging back in popular music history? Let's hear what music sounded like 100 years ago. I'm Brad Savage, and I hope you'll join me for a musical time machine called Cruise in the Decades, each Saturday at 11 a.m. on CKLB Radio. 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
1: 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I'm from Fort Resolution, Dinanikwa First Nation, and I love listening to CKLB.

a long day since I've wandered away, where the copper cliff smokestacks look down. I didn't know how I felt, but the old nickel belt to my wandering ways changed my view. Now I'm sick of the strife of this rambling life. I've got the Northern Ontario blues. Northern Ontario, I've got the blues. How I long for your lakes and your trees. How I'd love to recline in the shade of a pine with my old fishing rod on my knees.

Northern Railway, leading out of North Bay, up along the Tamagami line, where the old coaches lurch through the poplars and birch, up to Kirkland Lake and Porcupine. I gotta make me some calls in at Iroquois Falls and at Timmins, old friendships renew. So I'm packing my sack and I'm hitting the track. I've got the Northern Ontario blues. Northern Ontario, I've got the blues. How I long for your lakes and your trees. How I'd love to recline beneath the shade of a pine, with my old fishing rod on my knees. When the shades of night fall and the lonesome loons call, all my cares and my worries

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Waha'a.

Tuesday morning, Michelle's video just CKLB read with scene 101.9. Zink Earth into Tilting is a beat and Sunani Odds at Disney Odds. No hell has new and do not own a 100 soon because they don't a 100 soon in what Pashina Sasarello.

She's 41 and her daddy still calls her baby. All the boys around Brownville say she's crazy.

Ethel Blondin Andrew City D SSI Gora Gonate Chairman Hihi Eji CKLB Sagashina Okay Yego Tagoe Quasaganazon Due Due Due Mas.

0: Jovan Webb, Robin Banks, Nikki T and the Snake Charmers, Sherry Harding, Handsome Jack, Anthony Girasi, and from Down Under, Mississippi Shakedown, all to be heard in the next edition of At the Crossroads. The Lee Oscar Harmonica's Classic Cut features a track from the Fathead debut of 1995. The spotlight shines on the Calgary, Alberta quintet, the Porch Dogs.
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party going on around the bonfire night. I can see the flame in your eyes. That heat's burning me alive. We got George Strait cranked up loud. I can barely hear you above the crowd.

0: This is folk singer Michael Jonathan. It's an international show and very dramatic. All the way from Ukraine, Yagode is on the broadcast along with Tom Lynn from Moldova. 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

lonesome. I said, yeah, I get that a lot. And she knew I was a cowboy. I was born headed west. She knew I was a cowboy.

2016, and the weather was warm too. Came May, the skies turned gray, not blue. A huge wildfire grew, and then it spread. Evacuation called, or you may be dead. Oil capital of Canada is burning. Fort McMurray, Alberta is smoke-filled.

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Folks opened hearts and wallets like a brotherhood. Evacuation centers opened everywhere. Work camps, home sports centers prepared. The hot, dry weather helped this mean fire, which hunted down buildings seemed like for hire. The oil capital of Canada is burning. Fort McMurray, Alberta, smoke-filled

as we hope and pray that everyone's all right. Men and women, children and their pets say goodnight. In this world where we're all living in, turn the tables, you know it would be grim. Fire embers and ash are falling, Fort Mac too. Fort McMurray, First Nations and Sackmore feeling blue. Many other wildfires are burning across the land. So many brave people are making a courageous stand. 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The oil capital of Canada is burning. 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

It's 2 feet high and rising. But we can make it to the road in a homemade boat, cause that's the only thing we got left that'll float. It's already over all the wheat and oats. 2 feet high and rising. How high's the water, mama? 3 feet high and rising. How high's the water, papa? She said it's 3 feet high and rising. Well, the hives are gone, I lost my bees. Chickens are sleeping in the willow trees. Cows in water up past her knees. 3 feet high and rising. How high's the water, mama? 4 feet high and rising. How high's the water, papa? She said it's 4 feet high and rising. Hey, come look through the window pane. The bus is coming, gonna take us to the train. Looks like we'll be blessed with a little more rain. 4 feet high and rising. How high's the water, mama? 5 feet high and rising. How high's the water, papa? She said it's 5 feet high and rising.

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1: Jovan Webb, Robin Banks, Nikki T and the Snake Charmers, Sherry Harding, Handsome Jack, Anthony Girasi, and from Down Under, Mississippi Shakedown. All to be heard in the next edition of At the Crossroads. The Lee Oscar Harmonica's Classic Cut features a track from the Fathead debut of 1995. The spotlight shines on the Calgary, Alberta quintet, The Porch Dogs.
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1: 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Dunyat his own radio, he that American Country Countdown, gi di that wakun. Ekunat, I do see any gan zihi, thick at that gay dionde. Edit Zandini ane wakun. 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

0: This is folk singer Michael Jonathan. It's an international show and very dramatic. All the way from Ukraine, Yagode is on the broadcast along with Tom Lynn from Moldova. Both of them and an amazing Woodsongs kid on this week's broadcast of the Woodsongs Old Time Radio Hour.
1: What songs? 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Go yet he can at a dead scene. 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A died sent on Gomadu Honoki ah. Yet so a died a yidzin, okay? Zetanin. 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

0: Jovan Webb, Robin Banks, Nikki T and the Snake Charmers, Sherry Harding, Handsome Jack, Anthony Girasi, and from Down Under, Mississippi Shakedown. All to be heard in the next edition of At the Crossroads. The Lee Oscar Harmonica's Classic Cut features a track from the Fathead debut of 1995. The spotlight shines on the Calgary, Alberta quintet, the Porch Dogs.
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0: 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Every weekend on American Country Countdown, we are heating things up this weekend. Kelsey Ballerini is burning the boats. We got what Keith Urban taught Lainey Wilson about burnout. And hot country star Corey Kent joins us every hour this weekend. 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
1: Good day, American Country Countdown. Who are you there? I want to touch and see the post. Hello. Zinke Hunt O'Dini are there. You just see KLB Reduke, the voice of Denny there.

0: This is folk singer Michael Jonathan. It's an international show and very dramatic. All the way from Ukraine, Yagode is on the broadcast along with Tom Lynn from Moldova. Both of them and an amazing Woodsongs kid on this week's broadcast of the Woodsongs Old Time Radio Hour.
1: Der Woodsong, who yes, it's on. Sind Ozzy Sunani on a doot old in a loon zinger. Sit Disney on a doot on a glen, Johnsy Kill be reduger.

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1: Sazila and in our region on the Sydney Quinkots out there. Godonse Quinkots are the any day CKLB 101.9 FM. Ejila, then a cut a aguli jagun liensin, ejijik jagun de his death on there.

I could swear it was ten. And the ocean of liquor I've drank to forget her is gonna kill me.

0: Jovan Webb, Robin Banks, Nikki T and the Snake Charmers, Sherry Harding, Handsome Jack, Anthony Girasi, and from Down Under, Mississippi Shakedown. All to be heard in the next edition of At the Crossroads. The Lee Oscar Harmonica's Classic Cut features a track from the Fathead debut of 1995. The spotlight shines on the Calgary, Alberta quintet, the Porch Dogs.
1: At the Crossroads. 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

0: 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Kelsey Ballerini is burning the boats. We got what Keith Urban taught Lainey Wilson about burnout. 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

This is folk singer Michael Jonathan. It's an international show and very dramatic. All the way from Ukraine, Yagode is on the broadcast along with Tom Lynn from Moldova. Both of them and an amazing Woodsongs kid on this week's broadcast of the Woodsongs Old Time Radio Hour.

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KLB. 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

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From the sun, torrential, recognizing, memory runs, deep wants, deserts needing hot rain.

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0: 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We got what Keith Urban taught Lainey Wilson about burnout. 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
1: Hey, John. CKLB beats a day. You cook a hater a pishon and a good a shanka were a he do let the it's a name. Dean Satiku Hiku, Hedron CKLB beats a dick a do let hoots a well on. Chutahin and a denawa hater hoots a well on.

0: Jovan Webb, Robin Banks, Nikki T and the Snake Charmers, Sherry Harding, Handsome Jack, Anthony Girasi, and from Down Under, Mississippi Shakedown, all to be heard in the next edition of At the Crossroads. The Lee Oscar Harmonica's Classic Cut features a track from the Fathead debut of 1995. The spotlight shines on the Calgary, Alberta quintet, the Porch Dogs.
1: Molake at the crossroads. Taitsine Yakale Lofoton Sate Pajon CKLB Bates Ete Ek at Dule Hutswa on Chuta Quats at Dene Nenakots at Dene Hete Hutswa on.

0: This is folk singer Michael Jonathan. It's an international show and very dramatic. All the way from Ukraine, Yagode is on the broadcast along with Tom Lynn from Moldova. Both of them and an amazing Wood Songs kid on this week's broadcast of the Wood Songs Old Time Radio Hour.
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1: 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Yes Boy.

Hello, my name is Tanya Grubin. My friends call me TLG. Tune in every Saturday to the TLG show for 1 hour of great music hosted by me, TLG. This week I have a show for you with a lot of toe-tapping songs like Thorn in My Side from the Eurythmics, Beds Are Burning from the Midnight Oil, a karaoke favorite we like called Joey from Concrete Blonde, and I even threw in some songs from Hank Williams and from my Atik, Tanya Tucker. Atik in Inuvialuktun means someone with the same name as you. So tune in this Saturday at 5 p.m. for some great tunes with TLG right here on CKLB, the voice of Denendeh.

0: it's me, Dylan Stone, and we're just putting on our parachute pants. We're getting the DeLorean all polished up, and then we're ready to take a little trip to the past to visit all your favorite singers. Is the car ready yet, Biff?
1: Just finishing up the second coat now.
0: Good. I got my Walkman in my pocket, and I just might make a stop at the MTV Awards. 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

0: Jovan Webb, Robin Banks, Nikki T and the Snake Charmers, Sherry Harding, Handsome Jack, Anthony Girasi, and from Down Under, Mississippi Shakedown. All to be heard in the next edition of At the Crossroads. The Lee Oscar Harmonica's Classic Cut features a track from the Fathead debut of 1995. 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
1: Jovan Webb, Robin Banks, Nikki T and the Snake Charmers, Sherry Harding, Handsome Jack, Anthony Girasi, and from Down Under, Mississippi Shakedown. All to be heard in the next edition of At the Crossroads. The Lee Oscar Harmonica's Classic Cut features a track from the Fathead debut of 1995. The spotlight shines on the Calgary, Alberta quintet, The Porch Dogs.
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1: This is folk singer Michael Jonathan. It's an international show and very dramatic. All the way from Ukraine, Yagode is on the broadcast along with Tom Lynn from Moldova. Both of them and an amazing Woodsongs kid on this week's broadcast of the Woodsongs Old Time Radio Hour.
2: What songs was a dig goyatik in it? 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A died sent on Gomadu Honuki ah. Yet so a died sin a yidzin okay. Zet honey. So CKLB radio okay. 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
2: 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I couldn't do see any gan is he sick at that gay dionde. 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

Good morning, Dan and Day. How are you today? Welcome to today's broadcast of Dan and Day Sunrise. I'm your host, Roy Dahl. It is Friday, July the 10th, today, the 191st day of the year, which means if you're counting, there are only 174 days left in the year 2026. And kids, if you're still looking forward to celebrating Christmas on Friday, December 25th this year, this is a reminder that you have to wait 167 days to see how Santa is going to reward you for all your good behavior throughout the years. So mark that down in your calendar, Friday, December 25th. The Weather Bureau tells me that here in the Capital Region, we should be expecting a mix of sun and cloud today with a high of 22 and a low of 12 degrees. But remember, as always, wherever you are and whatever you're doing, as long as you have a smile on your face and a song in your heart and a skip in your step, every day is beautiful. So grab your coat, get outside, and enjoy the day with someone.

to someone who works in the resource industry, whether as a geologist or as a planner and developer. Find out what they do on a daily basis, what part of their job gives them the greatest career satisfaction, and how do they overcome some of their most challenging days. Who knows? Maybe after a long conversation over a hot coffee, a cup of tea, or a cool beverage, you might discover for yourself the desire to work in the resource industry as a geologist or as a planner or developer. We'd like to welcome all of our listeners from across Dan and Day, whether you're listening as you're driving or from the comfort of your home, office, school, or worksite. 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And if you tuned in to us through CKLBRadio.com, whether you're tuned in from the Atlantic Canada, Quebec, Ontario, the Prairies, the West Coast, Yukon, or Nunavut regions, or perhaps somewhere else in the world, maybe you're tuned in to us from Botswana, or perhaps somewhere in Chile, or maybe even somewhere else in Denmark. Well, wherever you tuned in to us from, thank you for tuning in. We know you have lots of choices out there. There are thousands and thousands of internet radio stations and podcasts, and hundreds of AM and FM stations all over the world. But we are really happy that you're tuned into our station here in the Northwest Territories, otherwise known as Den and Day. As usual, we have a lot in store for you. We've got some great music, some interesting stories and tidbits along the way, regional weather and news updates later on. But before we get to all of that, let's sit back, relax, and enjoy this song that I'm sure will bring a smile to your face.

Welcome back. Yes, it is indeed Friday, July the 10th. Today, the 28th Friday on the 27th week of 2026. And by the way, if you're counting, today marks the 20th day of summer, which means there are only 75 days left until the arrival of fall. There are, of course, several reasons we should be celebrating today. For instance, did you know that today is National Kitten Day? It is also National Pick Blueberries Day. But I'll tell you more about those later on in the show. Today we see the conclusion of such things as Air Conditioning Appreciation Days, as well as National Farrier Week. A reminder that the astrological sign for this time of July is Cancer, the birth flowers for July, larkspur, water lily, and delphinium. The birthstone for July, rubies. Famous people who were born on this day include James III of Scotland was born on this day in 1451. In 1509, French pastor and theologian John Calvin was born. And well-known singer, songwriter, actress, and fashion designer Jessica Simpson was born on this day in 1980. Famous people who were married on this day. In 1937, actress Ingrid Bergman married dentist Peter Aaron Lindstrom. In 2010, country singer and American Idol winner Carrie Underwood married ice hockey player Mike Fisher. And also in 2010, actor John Krasinski, remember him from the television series The Office? He married actress Emily Blunt. Rolling through the pages of time now, looking for all the good things that happened on this day. In 1553, Lady Jane Grey took the throne of England. In 1938, Howard Hughes set a new record with a 91-hour airplane flight around the world. And in 1962, the world's first communication satellite, Telstar, was launched into orbit. In music history on this day, in 1936, Billie Holiday recorded the song Summertime. In 1981, Rick James released the song Super Freak. And in 1989, the Monkees got a star on the Hollywood Walk of Fame. In sports history on this day, in 1968, Major League Baseball announced it will be splitting into two divisions for 1969. And in 1991, following the end of apartheid, the South African cricket team was readmitted into the

the International Cricket Council. Your word of the day from our good friends at Merriam-Webster Dictionary is corrode, and that is spelled C-O-R-R-O-D-E. Corrode. It is a verb. And corrode means to slowly break apart and destroy such things as metal or an object through a chemical process or to undergo such a process. It is also used as a synonym for undermine, to mean gradually destroy or weaken. An example of how you could use the word in a sentence is, several sections of the pipe have corroded and will need to be replaced. Another example of how you could use the word in a sentence is, years of lies and secrets have corroded their relationship. So your challenge for today is to try and use that word in an everyday conversation. So go ahead, impress your family, friends, coworkers, and neighbors with your newfound expanded vocabulary. In the meantime, if today is your birthday, on behalf of everybody here at CKLB, we wish you the very best on this day of days. So, happy birthday! And we dedicate this song to

Here is your birthday horoscope for Friday, July the 10th. You are quick-witted, enthusiastic, and an eternal explorer. You are often assessing what things are worth, and you're generally very good at it. You have good taste and a knack for finding worthwhile and valuable things. You enjoy traveling and learning, and are forever seeking meaning and truths in life. Although you very much dislike routine, you are also very security conscious and need to lay down roots. The year ahead is one of greater personal significance when interesting new beginnings, endings, or activities occur. This period can be about a culmination of personal growth and development. Events happening this year may bring various developments in your emotional, psychological, or spiritual life over the past several years to a head. Your relationships, which are especially important, will play a significant role in this journey. That's your birthday horoscope for Friday, July the 10th. Have a great day.

0: July 10th, 1940. The Battle of Britain begins during World War II as Nazi forces start attacking southern England by air. Just weeks earlier, British Prime Minister Winston Churchill warned his people to prepare for the assault.
1: If the British Empire and its Commonwealth last for 1,000 years, men will still say, this was their finest hour.
0: 1962, Telstar, the world's first active communications satellite, is launched from Cape Canaveral, Florida. 1850, Vice President Millard Fillmore becomes president, taking the oath of office after President Zachary Taylor dies from a sudden cholera attack. 2006, Shamil Basayev, the Chechen rebel leader, is killed in an explosion in southern Russia. He was responsible for some of Russia's worst terrorist attacks, including the Beslan school siege, which ended in a massacre. 1947.
2: You can get anything you want at Alice's restaurant.
0: Folk singer Arlo Guthrie is born in Brooklyn, New York. The son of folk music legend Woody Guthrie is best known for his song Alice's Restaurant. And 1989.
3: What's up, Doc?
0: Mel Blanc, the voice of Bugs Bunny and many other Looney Tunes cartoon characters, dies in Los Angeles. He was 81. Today in history, July 10th, Sandy Kozel, The Associated Press.
4: On this date, July 10th in Canadian history, in 1912, an Olympic first for Canada. George Hodgson became the first Canadian to win a gold medal in a swimming event at the Stockholm Olympics. He would set the world record in the 1500-meter freestyle, covering the race in 22 minutes even. The record would stand for 11 years. Hodgson finished the games with the gold in the 400-meter freestyle as well. His gold medals would be the last swimming gold for Canada for 72 years.
5: Hey there, everyone. Let's take a look back at this day in weather history. July 10th, and we're going to go back to 1913. This is a big one. The hottest temperature ever recorded on Earth, 134. That was taken in Death Valley, again in 1913, a big-time number. The previous record was 136 held in Libya. That was later invalidated. So this is the number we stick with, and that is what happened on this day in weather history.
6: It was on this day, July 10, 1969, that the late Brian Jones was laid to rest at the Priory Road Cemetery in Prestbury, England. Every other member of the Stones was in attendance apart from Mick Jagger, who couldn't make it that day. That was on this day in rock history, July 10, 1969.
7: Crazy music facts everyone should know. American blues musician Robert Johnson was said to have sold his soul to the devil. The story is that he went to the crossroads near a plantation at midnight and met the devil, who took his guitar, tuned it, played a few songs, and handed the guitar back, granting him mastery of the instrument in return for his soul. Eddie Van Halen's famous red, white, black guitar is called the Frankenstrat because Van Halen replaced the bridge, neck, pickups, controls, and gave it a custom paint job. It was an attempt to combine the sound of a classic Gibson guitar with the physical attributes of a Fender. Before overdrive guitar pedals were invented, rock pioneer Link Wray would intentionally stab the speaker cone of his guitar amps with a pencil to achieve a distorted sound. This resulting effect can be heard on his 1958 song, Rumble. In 2010, a man from Arizona sold an air guitar on eBay for $5.50 and claimed it was used once at a Bon Jovi concert. Crazy music facts everyone should know.
8: I tell you, folks, with me, nothing comes easy. You know, I can't lose any weight. I tried jogging. I keep running into restaurants.
9: You don't eat properly in a row. You're running around all the time, you know, and it's tough to, you know, lose weight when you're all jumping around a bit, you know. But I was much heavier. I was fat, you kid. I was so fat when I got my shoe shine, I had to take the guy's word for it. I mean, I was fat. I'll tell you that. And my doctor, he don't help either. He told me to run 5 miles a day for 2 weeks. I called him up. I said, Doc, I'm 70 miles from my house.
10: We call it a phone. We don't even use it as a phone. Nobody's talking on the phone. Once they gave you the option, you could talk or you could type. Talking ended that day. It's over. Why would I want to get information from a face when I could get it from a nice clean screen? Don't you feel uncomfortable now? Faces come up to you. Well, I'll tell you what I think that way out of it. Oh, yeah. We want to text. Text. Just text. We like that word, don't we? Text. It's fun to say. It's got that short, tight, got the X in there, a little bite to it. Text it! text me. I don't know where it is. Don't tell me. Text it. Don't tell me. Remember when we first got texts? Not really. Can't really remember that. I can't either. I mean, I know that we have it. I know we didn't used to have it. I don't know how we got it. I don't remember. Did they tell us we were getting it? Was there an announcement that we're getting it? There was no commercial. I don't remember a commercial. Want some human contact, but kind of had it up to here with people. Try text. We like it. It's fast. It's efficient. Not fast enough, apparently, for some people. Now, instead of okay, a lot of people text me just the K. Leaving the O off. Why? What micro fraction of a second did you save?
3: And now, Veterinarians Hospital, the continuing story of an orthopedic surgeon who's gone to the dogs.
11: Nope, I can't. I just cannot perform this operation.
12: But why not, Dr. Bob?
11: Well, frankly, I'm chicken.
13: No, that is a chicken.
11: You're right.
12: Besides, this should be right up your alley.
11: That's true. I am a bird dog.
13: Are you really?
11: Sure. Every year I fly south for the winter.
14: Don't your arms get tired?
11: Well, now will be a moment of silence.
12: Why?
11: Well, that joke that just died in the operating room.
13: Seriously, Doctor, what about your patient?
11: Well, we have a choice. We can do a chicken appendectomy, a chicken tonsillectomy, or a chicken curry fricassee. Hey, we gotta do something about this turkey.
13: It's a chicken.
15: I'm a chicken. The sketch is a turkey.
3: So Dr. Bob has run afoul of a fowl. Tune in next week when you'll hear Nurse Piggy say,
13: many of Dr. Bob's patients are chickens.
12: Why is that?
13: 'Cause he's for the birds.
16: Hello, WKRP. Mr. Carlson? Oh, he's not in. Guy's never in. Hello, WKRP. Travis. No, he's not in. No, the guy's never in.
17: You think airplane tires are just big car tires? Then you're seriously underestimating how tough they really are. Take the Airbus A380. Each tire is 4 feet tall and 18 inches wide, wider than your living room couch. When the plane lands, each tire absorbs tens of tons of pressure while slamming the ground at over 180 miles per hour. And get this, the surface temperature can spike to 570 degrees Fahrenheit, but they don't burst, melt, or break. They just keep rolling. Why? Because they're built for extremes. A mix of natural and synthetic rubber, engineered to handle heat, friction, and violent impacts. Every tire goes through insane testing, because if something goes wrong on landing, there's no backup plan. And yeah, they're not cheap. One tire costs over $5,000, and sometimes, just one rough landing means a brand new one. So next time you're flying, don't just admire the clouds.

From the CKLB newsroom, here's some of the stories making headlines this hour. In national news comes this story. In Manitoba, four Northern First Nations have declared a public health emergency due to rising HIV, hepatitis C, and addiction rates. As leaders seek a treatment center, detox capacity, and housing investments, counselors like Harvey Little stress the need for resources rather than rescue. HIV diagnoses and stimulant-related deaths have skyrocketed since 2017. Health and housing crises are linked, so leaders in those areas urge all levels of government to provide sustained support rather than crisis response. Grand Chief Kyra Wilson lamented the ongoing resource requests, while federal representatives acknowledged the difficulties and the need for better collaboration. In territorial news come these stories. The RCMP have issued an Amber Alert for 6-year-old Lanica Morrison, last seen in Fort St. John at 9:30 a.m. He was taken from Valhalla Center, Alberta, and may be with his mother, 35-year-old Krista Morrison, 35-year-old Daniel Ludwig, and 4-year-old Carl Morrison. They may be driving a red 2006 Ford F-350 with an unknown license plate. Yukon and NWT residents received the alert. A black 2015 Toyota Tundra was found after authorities did a search. Police are asking anyone who sees the vehicle or the couple not to approach and call 911 if seen. Elsewhere, NWT fire officials say rain has reduced a wildfire threat in Fort Simpson, but the evacuation order will likely last another week. According to Fire Information Officer Forrest Tower, 16 to 30 millimeters of rain reduced the fire intensity, but the 36,380-hectare fire is expected to stop growing. Mayor Les Wright said it could take 5 to 6 days to prepare for residents' return after 5 to 7 days of work to eliminate the threat. Before evacuees can return home safely in 10 to 12 days, essential services and infrastructure must be restored. Details of the return to the community will soon be finalized. And finally, investigators from the Transportation Safety Board are working to salvage a plane that crashed near Fort Simpson on June 24th, killing 3 individuals. The aircraft was assisting with wildfire response when it broke apart mid-flight after circling the wildfire twice. The TSB is formulating a salvage plan once the area is deemed safe, as wildfires continue to impact the community. Preliminary investigation suggests the in-flight breakup may be linked to excessive physical forces or the wear and tear of materials. Key parts such as the left wing and tail stabilizers were missing from the wreckage upon the investigators' arrival. And those are some of the stories making headlines this hour from the CKLB Newsroom.

0: Good evening and welcome to the 6 o'clock news. I'm your anchor, Carlo, because the tire's flat. Our top story today, a recent study shows that 10 out of 9 people are bad at math.
1: Yes, sir. This is old Jeremiah telling you all that you be listening to Dan Day Sunrise on CKLB, the voice of Dan and Day. Ain't it a good channel? I think so.

0: had a dream last night that I was rich and famous and I lived in a beautiful mansion. And when I woke up, I remembered that I'm broke and nobody knows who I am. And I live in a piece of crap single wide trailer. Never buy a dream catcher from the dollar store.
1: See, I'm kind of perturbed with McDonald's anyway. And don't misunderstand, this is not a put down. Because over the years, I've eaten everything that McDonald's has wanted to shove at me. The Egg McMuffin, the McRib sandwich. But I've stayed away from these chicken McNuggets. I don't know what they are. Well, see, just let me say this. See, I know that I'm not a brilliant man. And I know y'all sat there now going, no. Well, I know that I'm not a brilliant man, but on the other hand, I'm not a moron. I kind of linger between those two. But I can tell you this, I've been eating chicken all my life. We can go over this together. You got your breast, wing, leg, thigh. Basically, that's about it. Now, where in the heck do you suppose they got these McNuggets? Let's see if we can work this out amongst us. Let's assume for a moment that there was really a part of the chicken called the nuggets. That's a cruel thing to do to a chicken. You know, for several years now, Kentucky Fried Chicken has had as part of their advertising slogan, "We do chicken run." Well, I guess by golly, compared to McDonald's, they did.
2: Everything is grand. I got the whole wide world in the palm of my hand. Everything is perfect. It's falling into place. I can't seem to wipe this smile off my face. Life's a happy song.

0: So I had fallen asleep standing up in the middle of a busy intersection in San Francisco during rush hour traffic. I was coming off a 1 week cocaine binge and hadn't slept the entire time. Horns were blowing and cars were swerving to try and miss me. A friend of mine saw me standing in the middle of the street, grabbing by my shoulders and said, "Hey, this is not you. You're better than this. You need to get some help." I was homeless, and to continue my drinking and drugging habits, I was committing crimes and getting arrested. See, I didn't know how to get help. My definition of help was to cover up my emotions with drink, drug, and sex. That's the only help I knew. Within weeks, I was arrested for the seventh time.
1: Wasted human potential. That's what Mo was at. But Mo isn't alone. Here in the United States, there are 600,000 who are homeless. 23.5 million are addicted to drugs and alcohol. And on any given day, 2.3 million Americans are locked up, giving this nation the dubious distinction of the highest incarceration rate in the world. Yay. Aren't we proud? Some people need to be locked up. But many who are locked up don't know how to change. Imagine being a kid who gets high in elementary school and no one tells him that it's wrong. How do you figure out life and the problems it throws at you when you're getting high as a kid?
0: I grew up in East Oakland, California. I was the youngest of seven children. Family members openly used drugs and alcohol. I had a brother who thought he was a pimp, a brother who was an alcoholic, and a sister who, as a teenager, gave birth to twins addicted to crack. Cousins openly sold and used drugs. I got caught in elementary school selling marijuana joints. I remember being sent home, and when I got home, I wasn't reprimanded by my parents. Nobody cared what I was doing, and there was no consequences. We later moved to Santa Rosa, California, and in high school, I progressed to cocaine and speed. I was playing two sports at the time and somehow getting away with it. In fact, we were having some success. We won a couple championships, and I got most valuable player of a couple sports teams. Played in college and was good at it until I was injured, and I had to have surgery. The doctor prescribed pain pills. But long after the pain was gone, I continued taking those pain pills, adding that to the drugs and alcohol. I didn't like the direction my life was going, so I moved to Atlanta, Georgia, thinking that would change me. But I soon found out that I brought me with me. My new job was at the Martin Luther King Center, and I loved working for Coretta Scott King, but my drugs and alcohol, it persisted. I remember sitting in my office and looking out the window, and there was Dr. King's eternal flame. And I thought to myself, dude, you got to get it together. You're in a great place, and you're part of history. That lasted for a little while, but not for long. Knowing that I would eventually get caught and fired, I quit to avoid the shame. The next 5 years, it was a free fall, downhill, drugs, alcohol, until finally, standing in the middle of the street, asleep in San Francisco, arrested again.
1: Okay, as a society, what do we do with Maurice Egan? He's been arrested seven times and he's getting worse. We sent him to a number of programs and they haven't helped. What do we do? Maybe this time, let's lock him away for a really long time. And say, after 10 years and $500,000 of taxpayer money later, he gets out. Do we think he'll change? Do we think he'll be better? Statistics show that 67% of the people we let out of prison reoffend within 3 years. What a great return on our investment, right? What do we do? Mo's recidivism rate had been 100% up to that point. Now, for the really great news, there is a solution for Mo and for the tens of thousands like him. 50 years ago, a model for transformational behavioral change was built, not by doctors or correction officials, but by addicts themselves. Mo was allowed to go to such a place. It's called Delancey Street in San Francisco. At Delancey Street, they don't take any government money. There's no charge to the participants. The money generated that's needed to run the place is generated by the convicts and addicts that go there who run vocational training schools. This is the same model that we've adopted in the school that Mo and I help run in Salt Lake City. It's called the Other Side Academy, and we hope to scale it across the United States. In this model, we don't focus on the crime or the addiction. We are not a drug treatment plan. We are a life skills school that focuses on the underlying behaviors that led to those actions. We teach people the skills that Mo never learned in his East Oakland home. How to live lives of integrity and accountability and love for others. And we do it without social workers, therapists, or counselors. At the Other Side Academy, it's entirely run by former convicts and addicts. Delancey Street and the Other Side Academy are built on a few simple ideas. First one, you have to want to change.
0: When I got arrested in San Francisco on my last run, the arresting officer was my old college football coach turned cop. And I remember him saying to me, once you start, you'll continue showing up here until you do something about it. And that hit me. I had spurts of being clean and successful in life. And I knew that there was a better way for me. I don't think God intended for me to be homeless, walk in the streets, or a dope fiend alcoholic. I heard Delancey Street was 2 years, and it was very difficult. And that sounded like something I needed. So while in jail, facing new charges, I wrote a letter to Delancey Street, and they gave me an interview. In that interview, I was desperate, and I begged and pleaded for them to help me. And by the grace of God, I got accepted.
1: The second principle of change is what we call act as if. This is really important. It means that even if you don't feel like being decent or honest or caring, you act that way until it becomes you. We practice being a moral person over and over and over until we become that person.
0: Yeah. So when I first arrived at Delancey Street, one of the leaders said, hey, you know what? We act as if here. He said, you know the kind of person you want to be. You want to have some integrity. You want to be honest. And you want to be truthful. He said, let's face it. You're not that person today. And the only way that you'll become him is if you practice being him for a really long time. One of the things that we say in Delancey Street and at the Other Side Academy, work hard, keep a good attitude, and don't get caught up.
1: Practicing doing the right thing. That's principle number two. Principle number three is what we call each one, teach one. This means, we like to say, when A helps B, A gets better. In other words, the way you save your life is by saving someone else's.
0: When I first got to Delancey Street, all I was talking about was the streets, the drugs, the women, and the crimes. It was the only way that I knew how to connect. It was by telling old drug addict war stories. And one of the leaders overheard me. And he said, hey, did you come here to change? Or did you come here to be the same loser you came in here as? And that hit me hard. I didn't want to waste my time. I said, yes, I want to change. He said, well, great. Get back in there. Find somebody else that's telling those loser stories and tell them to knock it off. And that's exactly what I did. It was a new and powerful thing to be trusted to help save somebody else's life.
1: The next principle is peer accountability. When you come to the Other Side Academy, you give your peers the power to hold you accountable for your actions. And to be brutally honest with you, when you mess up, which we know you'll do, and that's where learning really happens.
0: Right. So I had gotten in some trouble at Delancey Street. Later on in a meeting that we call games, an opportunity to get feedback from your peers. One of my peers stepped to and said, "Mo, you're a liar, you're a sneak, and you're a cheat." I wasn't having any of that. They weren't talking to me. Must be somebody else. And then another person said the same thing. And then another offered some specific examples. About the fifth person into it, I felt something give. I said, "You know what? You're absolutely right. I'm a liar and I'm a manipulator." And for the first time, it made me sick. Later that night, as I lay down, I thought to myself, "Man, this is who I become." And that's the person I wanted to change. Games became a game changer for me. It got to where, even though it hurt, I looked forward to going to games so that I could have my destructive flaws brought to me by people who loved and cared enough about me to tell me the truth. I feel sorry for anybody that doesn't have friends like that. Feedback became my best friend.
1: The next step is immediate consequences for bad behavior.
0: Once again, I'd gotten in a little trouble. And this time, I'd gotten a haircut, a verbal reprimand by one of the leaders in the community. She gave me some extra chores and some extra dishes. Now, that might sound crazy. A house full of criminals, and the punishment you use is extra dishes and extra chores. But it works. When she gave me that haircut, I felt embarrassed. I felt ashamed. I wanted to split and go get high to deal with my emotions and my difficulties. But I said, "You know what? It's time to change. Time to do something different. It's only some extra chores, some extra dishes. An opportunity for me to look at what I did wrong."
1: The last principle is you have to practice doing the right thing for a really, really long time until you become that person.
0: I had been to other programs, but after 2 weeks or 6 months or whenever the funding ran out for that program, I hadn't changed. Because I practiced being a lying, sneaky, cheating, impulsive person for so long, 2 weeks, 6 months, or whatever, it wasn't going to do it. And so at the Other Side Academy, we don't talk about being good, we practice being good. We don't sit in classrooms. We practice being good working in one of our vocational schools, lawn care, the moving company, catering, or selling delicious funnel cakes out of our food truck. Throughout the course of the day, the real you is going to come out. The liar, the sneaking, cheating, impulsive person. Somebody's going to see it, somebody's going to hear it, and we're all going to call you on it. And then you go back and you try it again and again and again until you get it right. And if at the end of 2 years, you didn't get it right, you can humbly ask to stay longer. It wasn't until my third year in Delancey Street that I felt like I was ready. I had it in my gut. Yes, I'm ready to go be productive. And I stayed an extra year to give back because I loved what I was doing. I graduated in 2012, and I've been clean for 10 years.

0: I got a job, I became a trusted manager in a company, and I bought my own home. In November of last year, I was recruited by the Other Side Academy to be part of staff. When I help another person, I get that feeling I haven't got anywhere else. You can't buy it, you can't drink it, you can't snort it, and you can't smoke it. And that stuck with me. I know what it feels like to help another person and have them get better as a result.
1: I believe our only hope is to reform the criminal elements of our society and how we treat them, is to adopt a new belief in the richness of human capacity. I believe that all of us have the capacity to undergo transformational change for the better. Today, our jails and prisons and homeless shelters are filled to the brim with people who have hit rock bottom, who don't know how to change. It doesn't have to be that way.
0: So now we have that opportunity to go up to these people, grab them by the shoulders, just like my buddy did me, and say, hey, this is not you. You're better than this. You need to get some help.
1: We may have been silent in the past because we didn't know how to help. We don't have to be silent anymore. We have a proven solution. It's worked for Mo. It's worked for tens of thousands others like him. And we believe that it can work for millions more by following these proven steps for transformational behavioral change so that they can live lives of sobriety, integrity, and fulfillment like Mo has done.
0: Thank you.
1: Thank you.

0: With me on the phone right now is Terry Hunter, and she is from a place called Simi Valley, California. Good morning, Terry.
1: Good morning.
0: Now, you have a story that I think Northerners need to hear, a tragic story. First of all, I'm wondering if you could introduce yourself to our Northern audience.
1: Hello, everybody. I'm Terry Hunter. I live in California, and I have lost two children in California.
0: Can you explain how you lost those children?
1: My sons got involved with the wrong people, and people had put fentanyl in their drugs, and that killed both of my sons in the same year in a seven-month period back-to-back. One was 24 and one was 30.
0: Can you tell us how he died? What were the circumstances leading up to his death?
1: You know, my oldest son was very unexpected. He wasn't really a drug user. I thought he had more of a drinking problem. And the night he passed, I didn't know he was on anything. And I happened to find both of my sons not alive.
0: And what were the causes of death?
1: I called 911 to try to revive my sons, and that was not working. And the police department came out and ambulance, and spent quite some time trying to revive my children. And that did not work, and I lost my sons on fentanyl. My son was in rehab for a long time. He was clean for over a year or so, and when my oldest son passed away, my youngest son passed away later on the same drug.
0: Now, in a previous conversation, you also mentioned that you've lost a brother to drugs as well.
1: Yes, I lost my brother a year later after my two sons have passed, and he was 62. The drugs are very bad in California. People don't understand that when you have children with a drug addiction, they're not thinking about the aftermath of what happens to the parents after, because we're living without our babies now. And it's very hard. It's the worst tragedy that anybody could live.
0: What were your boys like growing up?
1: My boys were very friendly, outgoing kids. They loved to hike. They loved to ski. They loved to play on motorcycles. They were very active, hockey, football, baseball. Everything a kid likes to do growing up. They got involved with drugs in junior high, and that's kind of where I had my battle. And my youngest one was in and out of juvenile hall because of this drug. And it's been a real challenging experience after you lose two. And trying to talk to others to understand what the mothers are going through in this world now, it's just not easy.
0: Now, when your sons were going through this in their junior high years, how did you respond?
1: I had put my youngest son in multiple rehabs and tried to get him the best help I could out there. Out here in California, he's been in several rehabs. And once my oldest son passed away, that kind of sent my youngest son over. And he was clean for a year, and that just kind of sent him over to not want to be here anymore after my oldest passed.
0: How has that experience changed you as a person?
1: It's changed me a lot. When you lose your family and you don't get any justice and you don't know who's doing it and you see everybody out there still doing it, it's changed my life a lot. I turn to my church a lot, and I'm speaking to my church a lot, and we are running a group in California for this. So we're trying to change it in our city here, and trying to get the fentanyl and the meth, whatever we can, out of our cities and in this world. It's just horrible. Everybody's dying like flies.
0: But it's an uphill battle, isn't it?
1: It's a very hard battle in California and everywhere else. We just had a shipment come into California that they busted, and luckily we didn't get that in our city. It's a battle. It's really a really sad battle here. My pastor's put to rest quite a few people in California, including my two sons. So it's a real battle out here. And I speak at the malls. I've spoken at my church. I like to speak to get it out, to let people know just how bad this is. and how bad it's affected the mothers and fathers that are going through the loss.
0: Do you have a sense as to how easy it is to get hooked on these drugs?
1: Yes, I do, because I watched my son live that drug pattern. He started marijuana and then led to the heavier drugs, which was heroin and fentanyl. And yes, I have watched my son explore all these drugs along with some of his other friends that came around. It's a really sad situation. Again, all I ever turned to was trying to put him in rehab, because he wanted to be out there with the homeless. He wanted to be out there with the wrong people, living under bridges and doing the drugs, when he had a nice home. He had a home. He had loving parents. I just don't know why he chose those drugs. And they pressed them into my son's drugs. So my son didn't really know he had fentanyl. So it was pressed with meth, and that is how my son died.
0: And you spent a lot of time searching the town for your son when he was out with his friends, his buddies.
1: It got so bad. Yes, I would drive around at night trying to search for my son to make sure I didn't, because I didn't want a dead son. And I got his car because he parked it somewhere, and I took it because I didn't want him driving it and to hurt anybody else in this world. And I didn't want him to be driving it because I knew he wasn't doing well. Yeah, I was on the streets a lot looking for my son at all hours of the night trying to find him. But I never could find him because he got involved with the homeless people, and he was living under the bridges and stuff and getting involved with the wrong people. My son would be gone for weeks on end, and I would cry my eyes out, you know, because I couldn't find my son. And the only way I could communicate is trying to get through to him on a cell phone, and he would answer that sometimes, and sometimes he wouldn't.
0: Do you have a sense as to what he was looking for in life other than the next high?
1: My son was a very compassionate person. He didn't want to be on meth and heroin. He tried so hard to get off this that he said it's really like a demon on his back, that every day he was fighting to not do the drug. And the rehab was the only place that really helped him in his last part of his life, because he ended up being clean for over a year, and that was a really big step for my son.
0: And your church is your anchor?
1: My church is my anchor. We have a support system there. We have a group there. We're trying to run for this drug out here in California, yes.
0: Now, the group that you speak to at the church, who's involved? What kind of people go to this group?
1: People that have addiction, people that have lost their children, and people that are dealing with their children with fentanyl.
0: And how does this group reach out to them? How do they help these people?
1: They come to our group, and we work out of a book that my pastor has actually made for our group. And we were working with the book and questions in the book, and whatever the people had questions for, we would try to help answer those questions and try to help them and guide them where they needed to be.
0: What other tragic stories have you heard from the people that go to this group?
1: Pretty much a lot like mine. Their kids were on the run and running with the wrong people and choosing not to come home and choosing to get high. And to lose three people in my family is very heartbreaking. You know, I'm trying to stay as strong as I can every day. I keep taking a step forward and just trying to stay strong for myself and for others, because other people have lost children at my church as well. So I'm not

0: so bad that he traded his Xbox just to get the drug. On top of that, whoever gave him the drug, it was pressed with meth and fentanyl, and then they sent him home because they knew he was going to die, and he didn't live but 5 minutes when he got home.
1: And even with the wall that President Trump is building, and even with the tariffs that Trump introduced, the drugs are still flowing in.
0: Yes, the drugs are still flowing in. We just had a Mexican cartel arrested yesterday with tons of drugs, so that didn't make it. So I'm thankful for that.
1: If you had an opportunity to sit down with your sons right now, today, what would you say to them?
0: I would sure hope that they would not touch the drugs like they did. I just wish they would have stayed in sports and stayed with the right people and never touched those drugs. Of course, you always think back after what's happened, but, you know, I just never thought I would have the situation where I lost two sons back-to-back in drugs and a brother as well. So I've lost three people to fentanyl, and it's the worst tragedy ever. I miss my boys like no tomorrow.
1: And if you had an opportunity to sit in front of members of the Northern audience, what would you tell them?
0: Not to turn to drugs, to really stay clean as much as you can, because this is the worst tragedy a mother and father could go through with their children. And if they can keep their kids in the right direction, that's the best thing. I mean, that's all I ask for, is if I can help one person with my story, it means a lot to me, because I've lost two of my own and my brother. So if my story reaches out to anybody in this world, it makes me very happy to know that I helped somebody.
1: If somebody in our Northern audience wants to reach out to you to share their story or just to ask you questions about how to deal with their situation, how do they reach you?
0: I'm usually on Facebook. People call me. We talk to people mostly at my church, but mainly on Facebook.
1: Well, Terry Hunter from Simi Valley, California, I thank you very much for this important conversation. And I think Northerners have to share in with your sorrow and your heartbreak, because many Northerners have gone through similar circumstances with their children or other family members that got hooked on a drug like fentanyl and they just can't get off it. On behalf of everybody here in the Northwest Territories, we thank you for your story. We pray for you, and we hope that one day that maybe we can all find the strength to turn our backs to the drug industry that seems to be taking away many of our young people.
0: Yes, I hope so, and just try to speak to whoever I can to get this drug out of our city, because it's just became a real big mess everywhere.
1: Terry Hunter from Simi Valley, California, thank you for your time this morning.
0: Thank you so much.

Hi, I'm Bertha Skye at Ashes at McMaster University Hospital. And I'm here to demonstrate about our root called, in Ontario it's called rat root. In Manitoba, Saskatchewan, and Alberta it's called weekies. And what this is good for is when you're catching a cold, you take a little piece of this. This is pretty dry. Take a little piece and chew it, and it has a very bitter flavor. But I remember when I was a child, this was all we used because we never went to the doctor. When I was a child, when we were catching a cold, this is what we took. And my mother had all her remedies that she used for every one of us. And this was the main one. And it's used for different things. A lot of Native people use it for their diabetes. If they have diabetes, they can chew on it after they've eaten a lot of sugar, sugary junk food, and it's good for them. And I remember when I was a little girl, when my dad would go hunting, he'd be gone for a week, he'd always take some of this because he would have to sleep outdoors when he went hunting. And he always made sure he had it. And later on in life, my brother made medicine this was one of the main ingredients for cancer medicine that he made. And today, so many people across Canada use it for their medication. And when I was a child, I never went to a doctor. There was no doctors available. If we were going to a hospital or a doctor, we'd have to go as far as Prince Albert, which was 80 miles. We had our own medicine men, medicine women, and midwives, and all the herbs was in our backyard. And this was one of them that was so important. Thank you.

fill them up with worn out truth. If you can make one heap of all your winnings and risk it on one

0: Here is your weather forecast for Friday, July 10th, provided by Environment Canada. In the Tabatha region, including Fort Smith and Salt River Reserve today, a mix of sun and cloud, 30% chance of showers late in the afternoon with the risk of a thunderstorm, a high of 25. In the Hootsuite Cay region today, a mix of sun and cloud, 30% chance of showers late in the afternoon with the risk of a thunderstorm, a high of 21. In the Fort Resolution region, including Highway 6, mainly cloudy, 30% chance of showers late in the afternoon with the risk of a thunderstorm, a high of 20. In the Hay River region, including Enterprise, a few showers ending in the morning, then mainly cloudy. 30% chance of showers late in the afternoon, risk of a thunderstorm late in the afternoon, high of 17. In the Fort Providence region, including Kakisa and Chan Lake, periods of rain ending in the afternoon, then cloudy with a 30% chance of showers. Risk of a thunderstorm late in the afternoon, a high of 19. In the Fort Simpson region, including Jean Marie River, showers. Risk of a thunderstorm late in the afternoon, a high of 16. In the Fort Liard region, including Nahanni, Butte, and Samba Cay, showers. Risk of a thunderstorm in the afternoon, local smoke conditions, a high of 15. In the Yellowknife region today, a mix of sun and cloud, wind east 20 becoming south 20 near noon, a high of 21. In the North Slave region, including Wekwati, Wati, and Bechico, a mix of sun and cloud, a high of 22. In the Wrigley region today, a mix of sun and cloud with a 30% chance of showers. Risk of a thunderstorm late in the afternoon, widespread smoke conditions, a high of 22. In the Norman Wells Salida region today, widespread smoke conditions. Wind becoming west 20 in the morning, a high of 26. In the Fort Good Hope region today, widespread smoke conditions, a high of 30. In Delaney today, widespread smoke conditions, a high of 23. In the Colville Lake area today, widespread smoke conditions, a high of 25. In the South Delta region, including Fort McPherson and Sigachik, a mix of sun and cloud, a high of 23. In the Iqaluit region today, a mix of sun and cloud, a high of 22. In the Inuvik region today, a mix of sun and cloud, a high of 22. In the Tuktoyaktuk's Channel region today, a mix of sun and cloud, wind north 20, a high of 16. In the Pawlatuck area today, sunny, becoming a mix of sun and cloud near noon. Local smoke conditions in the morning, a high of 12. In the Sax Harbor area today, sunny, becoming a mix of sun and cloud in the morning. Wind north 30, a high of 11. And finally, in the Ulohoktuk region today, mainly sunny. Local smoke conditions in the morning. Wind becoming northwest 20 near noon, a high of 18. And that's your weather forecast for Friday, July 10th, provided by Environment Canada.
1: The natives of North America, north, south, east, and west, they knew of an Indian prayer which was universal. Every tribe knew the prayer. This is the prayer. O Great Spirit, whose voice I hear in the winds, whose breath gives life to the world, hear me. I come to you as one of your many children. I am small and weak. I need your strength and your wisdom. May I walk in beauty. Make my eyes ever behold the red and purple sunset. Make my hands respect the things that you have made, and my ears sharp to hear your voice. Make me wise so that I may know the things that you have taught your children, the lessons that you have hidden in every leaf and rock. Make me strong, not to be superior to my brothers, but to be able to fight my greatest enemy, myself. Make me ever ready to come to you with straight eyes, so that when life fades, as the fading sunset, my spirit will come to you without shame.

And that concludes today's program. Tune in again on Monday when we get to do this all over again. So until we meet again, this is your host, Roy Dahl, asking you all to take care of each other, and always remember, look good, walk tall, be smart. And here's a closing inspirational thought provided by Lou Holtz that you can carry with you throughout the weekend. Your talent determines what you can do. Your motivation determines how much you're willing to do. Your attitude determines how well you do it. This has been Den and Day Sunrise. Have a safe and enjoyable weekend. Thank you very much for listening.

my name is Tanya Grubin. My friends call me TLG. Tune in every Saturday to the TLG Show for 1 hour of great music hosted by me, TLG. This week I have a show for you with a lot of toe-tapping songs like Thorn in My Side from the Eurythmics, Beds Are Burning from the Midnight Oil, a karaoke favorite we like called Joey from Concrete Blonde, and I even threw in some songs from Hank Williams and from my Atik, Tanya Tucker. Atik in Inuvialuktun means someone with the same name as you. So tune in this Saturday at 5 p.m. for some great tunes with TLG right here on CKLB, the voice of Denendeh.

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0: Hey, it's me, Dylan Stone, and we're just putting on our parachute pants. 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Is the car ready yet, Biff?
1: Just finishing up the second coat now.
0: Good. I got my Walkman in my pocket, and I just might make a stop at the MTV Awards. 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
1: Well, 1933 was the March 17th at our school. Yukon Eagle River Kunchuk. But she took the goas as a ton as their school lake on now.
2: Nits of the dig and the transom kushitule, which are tenacy.
1: But still, I stay with old Seifer, my grandfather. That I heard he said that. Chief Julius. I heard he said that. Lots of things are Kunaldai, you know. Sencha, they say. And now to Kento Kunali. Everything took change, said Titi.
2: Get up and joke, how did the Kikin see that? Jude Samson, go
1: took 11 years old because it had school in Skunatki. And I could know they were forced. Horse canoe, they had to go to school one year. Certain age, you know. So that he done like 6 months grade school, he did it. That's an athlete at Sunkhazish. So that school dog, Kutsuka, Kokoa, Karza. She canoe netka. The good dog that she should get in there, the end of the sex with such a good at Quarza. I could get right to drink goods at sex, which was the questions and to the sex as soon as him. I soon trot a LCI sex of her coach, you see. And so it's in the Hungary, and so it's everything. As soon as him, I cared. You know, I learned that the weather starts in the tree. Chitty tuck could not see. I tuck, he told me. So chitty tuck is a ski. I care always to how to eat scratchy choke. I could not see. It's on circa soon at him. It's here with qua. Sunday, no noise, nothing. Saturday, the throws and the clue, like the guy, no work Sunday. Gwatsiit ki hugo ka gut nat ki. 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The third world war, third world, you know, so it's not that you can't talk
3: better.
1: So, you know, drink it, we, I take them out, some of them. And they don't know nothing. Try and teach them, but you keep at them, Greira. Yeah.
2: Ci cuento chitnele khat khai ke kushit nets ko kutel ko ko sai jeti sa ko ko sai ko kire ai sa ko kire khot ko chua
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1: 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I can't read your country has day school, art Sarkano. So Tinji Katur, Transikatica, Trotse, cool, like hers would be. That's a not a TV Katuli Kundako, Izogo could say. Chuksu Hanji, he had not sure at Jokata, he tried to say. Tinji go, Lego. Chukunda, do ye, Katana Trahio, do ye. Nothing. I said, it's a natural cycle. I had a quarter going to China. Yeah, I could have done nothing. Couldn't say, to go into it. She was at all that the Kaya Chuck. I had done to go and check. I got to a good that's it. Nothing. I could have. Sakat young people taking the pushkin, I do ye quick and took a day. Nothing.
2: Give heads
1: a big sack up to be shiny gunchy to let you go to the gym. City, city, city, sucker to get a cookie, cookie, cookie, cookie, cookie, cookie, cookie, cookie, cookie, cookie, cookie, cookie, cookie, cookie, cookie, And so, Kin Chikachu and Reli. At the Kanar took different computer, Kinuaya, couldn't go guys. Couldn't do at the Kanka, couldn't die. A computer, such a tea, such a die. It's Anjo Kakiki Hitler, go Kinchu through the Chikachuk. To gain their meeting, that's he really good, but so terribly. Katsukuva koko tree there, Katsuka. Kakutan de kwa.
4: CKLB Reduna. Nabaya Kini, I see a duodre. 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A kundarak on see not tardy hella, quay emergency who ye see. Dere kundak on see you, a young kudini bon see you, ere bit ozidi. Needs eco a young hutty. 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Hutta adre doy and 72 hours. Emergencies nisi. A ya young la chebu hutty see, a unit a car hella. A ye kun ko si sa ja ko de na dina chevi si wuta bakil king roi ha. A ye a diri dana a ron te ha hini. could am no kin upon it or see there is a need and cause or see it's on it. It's a nick and I taste it, you know, but a kinny on it.
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4: 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Who you there? I want to touch and see the approach. Hello. Think a hand or DNA are there? You just see KLB Redo, the voice of Denny.
6: Hello, I'm Brad Savage. I am an obsessive record collector. Now I'm sharing this lifelong collection with the world on a special one-hour show called Cruisin' the Decades. The concept is one song per decade from 1920 through the 2020s. It's almost like a time machine cruising through 100 years of music. Any genre and style of music is okay. Everything's represented. I hope you'll join me for Cruisin' the Decades each Saturday at 11 a.m. right here on CKLB Radio, the voice of Denendeh.

my daddy got caught with a gun in his hand and a pretty little bank teller in the trunk of a black sedan. I was 10. He went away for 35.

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Siki LB Radio, work a diet at a common do honuni, I don't hunt dying flat honey goods on hit ad. Do yet he sin laha ada. A quack quat on good dee honey hit ad. Wah, quono. One new goods on hit ad.

0: Dagoozi, honey, Egizisi, honey, Egila, honey, doing the zones of sin doing ya linhit at a ye honey he has on with how well lahunte. A diet snake among doon at a CKLB radio, okay? Waha.
1: 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Tadisk. La went up with salt big piece and couldn't you young cool. Tidish in there. Mala bullet bread on cool and later. Hot all that skedonish. Queen Bartens out there. His own the king's old town land in his own. This kind of young. These are good on a year young. 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
2: Hello, my name is Tanya Grubin. My friends call me TLG. Tune in every Saturday to the TLG show for 1 hour of great music hosted by me, TLG. This week I have a show for you with a lot of toe-tapping songs like Thorn in My Side from the Eurythmics, Beds Are Burning from the Midnight Oil, a karaoke favorite we like called Joey from Concrete Blonde, and I even threw in some songs from Hank Williams and from my Atik, Tanya Tucker. Atik in Inuvialuktun means someone with the same name as you. So tune in this Saturday at 5 p.m. for some great tunes with TLG right here on CKLB, the voice of Denendeh.

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Good morning, Chris and Marty. Michelle Su, CKLB Radio, just in 101.9. Could do the result a chavise Zahu yet, hello, don't turn on no code, it's hotel zing at the hello, don't 2026. Could you will check her there? Oh, here it do her there, some council only see her the no nonsense echo. Could what he had it do the no noun, it's her there some laws alone, it's in a thousand years, he had a cold no nonsense science day. What could he had this all it do her the no noun, it's her the sazilo. For good hope had there. Oh, here was all it do had there. No noun, it's her the so noun, for the yard had it do the so ding the loan, it's her the so cow. For my person had to go here, it do it so loud, the loan, it's her the get do. There's not in dinner had there, it do it in the loan, it's her the get do. Tapacha had to go here, also, allo, it do the no noise and sound, it's her the cardillo. Gemmy key had to do her the no noun, it's her the cardillo. Hot or rest had to go here, also, allo, it do her the sunstein, the loan, it's her the sun con, the loan, it's in a thousand years, it had the no noise and get thee. Could the need what coin had this all go here? It do had this like a call the loan, it's held it deal. So it's a get had a go here, so all it do had a no noun, it's held a so call. Cut che had there, it do had a no noise and call, it was in St. Dagger.

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1: Good afternoon. I'm Connor Petrie. The 56th Dene National Assembly is being postponed to September in order to provide support to Lidley Quay. The Treaty 11 community has been evacuated due to the nearby wildfires and has impacted their ability to attend the assembly. The Dene National Assembly is a significant event to bring together leaders, elders, and community members from across the Dene Nation to discuss and strategize on key issues affecting their people. It is an opportunity to celebrate their rich cultural heritage, Dene rights, and chart a course for the future. Attendees can expect a series of discussions and cultural events to bring together on issues of common concern. The new dates for the National Assembly is September 22nd to the 24th. West Point First Nation and Lutzelkay Dene First Nation have completed two community-led housing projects that have added a total of 26 new homes in the communities, says the GNWT. On June 28th, West Point First Nation celebrated the opening of 16 new homes in Hay River. And then on July 6th, Lutzelkay Dene First Nation celebrated the completion of 10 new homes in Lutzelkay. This meant five households on the Housing NWT waitlist were provided with stable housing sooner while reducing pressure on social housing demand in the community. Both housing projects were planned and delivered by the respective Indigenous governments to address locally identified housing priorities. The GNWT, through Housing NWT, provided financial support to both projects through the Community Housing Support Initiative. Richard Ejerikon, MLA for Tuned Willaday, stated, quote, "Indigenous governments are taking the lead in addressing our housing challenges, and I am encouraged to see Housing NWT working alongside the Lutzelkay Dene First Nation to get these homes to the families who need them." The Community Housing Support Initiative helps Indigenous governments, and community organizations develop and deliver housing projects that reflect local priorities and address community housing needs. The investigation by the Transportation Safety Board continues into the plane crash near Fort Simpson on June 24th that killed three people. According to the TSB, the aircraft had circled the active wildfire twice before it suffered a mid-air breakup. Investigators say that key parts, including the left wing and tail stabilizers, were missing when they arrived at the crash site. Preliminary findings suggest that the in-flight breakup could be linked to excessive physical forces or material fatigue. As wildfires continue to threaten the area, officials are waiting until it's safe before salvaging the wreckage. And in a developing story, Alberta RCMP have issued an Amber Alert late Wednesday evening for a 6-year-old boy. Authorities report that the child was allegedly abducted by his mother from Beaver Lodge, Alberta. The RCMP reported that the last known location of the individual was Fort St. John at 9:30 a.m. on Thursday, July 9th. The alert, issued at 9:54 p.m. on July 8th, identifies the child as Lanaki Morrison. He is described as a white boy with a slight build, long light brown hair, and brown eyes. Authorities believe the abduction occurred on July 7th. The RCMP have indicated that Lanaki may be in the company of his mother, Krista Morrison, age 35. Authorities describe Morrison as standing 5'8", possessing a medium build, with long dark brown hair and brown eyes. 4-year-old Carl Morrison, described as a white male with a slight build, features long dirty blonde hair and brown eyes, is also believed to be with their mother. Authorities are currently investigating a red 2006 Ford F-350, which is reported to be operating with an unknown plate number. The alert is currently in effect for individuals located within a 500-kilometer radius of Beaver Lodge, encompassing various regions throughout northwestern Alberta. Authorities are issuing a warning to the public: do not approach anyone associated with the alert, stay safe, and remain vigilant. If you have any information, please reach out to the Beaver Lodge RCMP at 780-354-2955. Contact your local police or dial 911 if you spot the group in question. And for more news stories, head on over to cklbradio.com. I'm Connor Petrie.
2: Logan, Eihanigahi tata nahua tide what I da gahit ad asihani sa unsi tata wansa. A candidic a high here gahit ad what hon ale. No quadani go orahi, the naque, what done and woo. Think at the guts on this a car woo he, a you who lots on kerahi, a done it at hats and dagad, nick honey gets on day, a ye he work a yanty. Go here who la good deads I hit at, go he, good lagoon a hunter. Think at the guts on this a car woo hit at, the he win a tea game on day.
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Yeah.

0: Good afternoon, Mary Rose Black, the good on the CKLB Radio 101.9 FM. Somebody get good on the ice, you know, July. Hon, look at that. Somebody says, I wait, hon, words on hon, no, Zen. Yes, so on design, tie it up. She went dieting at a good day. Deeds, get it up. What here goes on, Mary at Jamaica. Well, good deed that walk, what down the honey hot at a D. See, he got the idea. You would like on it up, month other got a needs on high snow.
1: 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That didn't hurt. And the beer I had for breakfast wasn't bad, so I had one more for dessert.

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But I lit my first and watched a small kid playing with a can that he was kicking.

0: Titanike also Honandats on Eke Diagia at Zonda, D. Chekita at Lavic Honandats on Son Diego to die D. Gabami Tirita de Ket, Lehania, that delita, a good assugusi, Honandats on Eke Dingo to die D. For good hope, it as Sada, Awake, Kuigusi, Hondas at Hugut on die D. 40 yards, it as Kugusi at Sati, Hon Nogus on Tagoko. Fort McPherson, Sada, Kugasin, and Nugget on Taidi, Sedinko, he the cat, Lele. 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A new vex, Sada, Kuhigasin, Honadat, or Eke Tagot, and Taidi. She took a sada, a gugusi, honadat, or shot hungers on the ID. Clegolihida, sada, a gugusi, na nungus on the ID. 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Okuhisugusi, shot hungers on the ID. Tilit ahitat, nanodat on the kegos on edi, alahok tokitat, slugosi, honodat or shot hungers on the edi, work with here, honodat or eket huggers on edi, quizakunhitat, nanodat on dingos on edi, eh daddy lonesome back air. Kugosi, honodat or eket huggers on edi, indakunhitat, honodat or eket dingos on dad, edi on the
1: Well, I never been to Spain, but I kinda like the music.

0: What hega tsuhit at Mary Ann Jamaica? Ni hega du ang de Mary Ann di siwa dai zinke agunt e on de What he isa don so gay dene?
1: Ha, don so isi ni tu Edwa wa ha Bechi ni gufo in de Magana eto Alberta area Eto in dato si muta bechi ni gufo le tu
0: Ha, ha Honey, do so no coats I get so on air.
1: Said, Dom, what I go get a dear ticket, I found a good I get down in the honey who eat at the daddy, Elda, a year Wrigley, so get out in the coats on the bitching I get down in the.
0: How good,
1: Ha, it's not good. Get the double gas, the husband's good. Get the honey hook and look good. Dig it, yes. It's on the action at like a dear work as the honey hook. Inching, I get in and you got a funny laho. It's on the hotas, I get in a honey hook. Yeah, coats on the tilly that's on the yachty coats on the honey hook under that. That's on the honey. Treson gave video and get there.
0: Ich hit at Nina Gane Zenetsa in Anonia. You work a hit at a dice in that one.
1: Ich think only Zenetsa, the Zenetsa, go here. Sakasi, Sazasi Honey, Zane. Saka Gindi soon, then you see it. E Honey, the. Good JR was to be honey with you and Jonas Richard Jamaica, you know.
0: Huh.
1: The car here now, and they don't what I'm taking. I do win it. It's a big thing in the cake. What her high thing? Naki who good day? Yes, the heart is honey at dinner, but the night and I see. It's a high thing, you see. It's a home. Na kesa e gode akwa di wole ho hon di ta gede e e ha gede kwa ni go na ta go na han ni ho e e zo hon ni zai e e si e ta ha ta wo ka ho zuna e e si ta kasik on nizin yike di nizin si You get dinner, had some hoey, and I did a hunt. Corn is seen not a sinner. So, Zassi, honey. Honey, this now let her. Icky, what a hoodie, land, Missy, you get dee. A use on a use corn, must be the home. A use on the whole husband. What kids on Dona Desi, corn, must be the must in a sinful holy. Corn, don't sound that don't sound. It's on Don Dassi. Husband on Dunin de Yeah, in that on Sin Dunin de is on to my carny, the Sakhani has to see. Miss Zindaga war, a son Sakaho, Miss Dagoginfo. On Taga de community, central government. A you think only must see the must see. Nothing I so corn, a you mean Bonachain, and away you set up the a kid that go on. Don't say this. It must be the moon, says a honey. You got in the DC for that zone, take it, dear one. Handy, my get you ho. Honey ho. Good new honey, Jesse. Win not a winner. It's a cousin winner. Don't so go like it. Don't so musty, you get it. Don't so say, yet he gain. Eat a corny musty, the musty. Says it a musty, the home said nothing and you want it.
0: Mary Ann, you can't get ye good niggots. 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
1: 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The year was that you don't ask on a good day. Honey, huh? 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A year that can master the one, master the four.
0: Hot a hot so high sin that
1: one. 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Says it, said Duzan, you want a musty.
0: Musty, go ahead, good night, do.
1: Okay, but.
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Had there would at a need on a had needed at a canny what high ink e get you there. It a eddy adza hit a eddy dick at adza he gok what's on go one he let a lay a conak who a key yen at ad. 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

Hi, this is Myra Conrad. Join me for the Bannikin Tea Show every Sunday from 2 to 4, keeping you up to date with some current events, some weather, and some best in Aboriginal and country and Western music and 80s, right here on CKLB, the voice of Denaday.

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1: 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See, now, yeah, another for Andy has a hugging in Tanala. A person go pray. What I had that elder dog can see any dead daddy. Had to say good dog, tell us, I got to lay you. Go pray that come your wing, she's on Tanala. I knew constantly. You could go on the other nagging wa. Eat our guess. I am the song congressing that we guess. He thought you could go good now. Oh, when is it in day in his name? He a toddy. Then is in the dinner day, tea on the giddy. What more so the assembly? Dinner or dinner to her. A not a dead day as we lay down the lady tits at dinner got hoity. Fuenda Titina got hoi dinity. Tis a decent down to what I got to hoi dinity. So you come out at the highest, a water. A one heart to the worker crying, you laugh at it. If she help what that is, you know. They did us a filandy. A con did you with Sango, a cricket, Zadizo. A con that. It's not in the home, if I get it. It's a tennis book. A point I give, a point I finish. Honey, why? Did I do so not a little? Did this year to love it? Do you begin in that day? Take it, you want to go and take it. Such a giddy. She and this again was a. 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But he got some what at the heart, cut it, tell it in the outside. 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

0: 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You wet at a sere unit, e a cat ota, I bat a well logo, I help one, then echo, e. That's ute are unico a tinkle e tagara awat eta atagaso at ule. 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I had
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0: Hey, John. CKLB, be it 80, e cook a hater, be shown and a good shan cower, e he do let dates in him, dean satiku, he go, hey, John. CKLB, be it 80, a do let hoots away on. Chuta hin and a denawa hate hoots away on.
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4: Jovan Webb, Robin Banks, Nikki T and the Snake Charmers, Sherry Harding, Handsome Jack, Anthony Girasi, and From Down Under, Mississippi Shakedown, all to be heard in the next edition of At the Crossroads. The Lee Oscar Harmonica's Classic Cut features a track from the Fathead debut of 1995. The spotlight shines on the Calgary, Alberta quintet, The Porch Dogs.
0: At the Crossroads. Taitsine Yakale Lofoton Sate Hedron CKLB Bates a day eek a dule hoots away on. Chuta got a dene, Nene got a dene he day hoots away on.
5: This is folk singer Michael Jonathan. It's an international show and very dramatic. All the way from Ukraine, Yagode is on the broadcast along with Tom Lynn from Moldova. Both of them and an amazing Woodsongs kid on this week's broadcast of the Woodsongs Old Time Radio Hour.
6: ¶¶
0: Tejinet yakala horano sati. Heise Tejinet in tati guhinte. Hejon CKLB bees a dig a. Deshi yen hititi hitule. Hua on.

A clavicy, a goal he, or no Latin's and a good luck, it's a tiny tea. Kapamihi, goal he, or no leads and a good horanus a tiny tea. Dealing he, lacon, a good goal he, or no the photons and a good. La photons and nini same. Rattling conhe, o conly go will he, rackranuts and a child in a conhe, go will he horno teens and a good horanuts a sheets and eats a tat a conhe, o conly go will he, horno la photons and a good horanuts a. Sheets any, say. Yet in two, con he go will he hornets at heights and a good luck it's a finny, say. Then in a con he o con the good go will he hornets 18, and a good 18, and nini, say. Fapa shahi o con the good go will he rackorno leads and Kamati he go will he rackorno rackets and a good luck it's a tani, say. Odisha he o gonly good go will he hornets 18 and a good rackorno rackets a nini, say. Arke kohe o gonly good go will he horno latin and a. Sekohlin hi o kohli ku ko wal hi rak rano tsahant Sahpa ke hi ko wal hi horano tsahant Tulit a hi le kohli ku ko wal hi rak rano rak hi tsahant Wahti hi ko wal hi rak rano li tsahant ku horno tsahtai tsefini tsi. Fits a con he go will he horno tides and a good tat hides a tani, say. Sopa con he o gonly good go will he rack ranots and a. Look a select a hick o gonly good go will he rackorno leads and a good horno tides a finny, say.

and in our region on the Sydney Kringwoods out there. Godon se Kringwoods on the any day CKLB 101.9 FM edeton. Ejida, then a cut a aguli jagun liensin. Ejijake jagun de, it's a deton there.

0: Hi, I'm Larry Kay, host of Indigenous in Music. I'm inviting you to join me every week in our Two Buffalo Studios in Sarasota, Florida. Here is where I'll be spinning you 2 hours of new and original music, along with great interviews from our Indigenous musicians. 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
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Are high say you concant a die. 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
1: 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Take those big giant swings, but I never seen them. Know when to move the right moment. You make one mistake, well, that's it. Person probably dead. It takes two strings tied on both sides, braided with a babisha, isn't it? Two ladies. And they had Karago Kerelu had. Karago Kerelu, it goes so fast, once it passes, you can't see them. Even not long ago, they still played it in my mom's time, I guess. It must be pretty brave to do that. I just got a little...

0: use up a skin or something, just sit on the top. Don't sit in the basket or anything. You die, I don't care, you die. Can you die? I can't afford to die. It's got a leather pad tight at the end with holes in it. And they swing it up like that, coming down to try to poke one of them.
1: One of those cones?
0: Yeah. If they punch one of them leather, well, they have one big puff of tobacco. That's what they're after. But they count how many times they scored. Once they get that hide, they're so killing. I seen that needle is about that long.
2: So you have to get your needle in that little cone and it's tied to that.
1: It's one string.
2: Yeah, one string.
1: You know, that needle is tied to the leather. It passed through those cones and then it's tied.
0: Yeah, that needle is tied.
1: You try to go like that, you swing that cones up.
2: Yeah.
1: And you try to grab one, two cones, three cones.
2: And the leather too.
1: And you try to hook the leather on top.
2: Through the cones.
1: Yeah. Uh-huh. Well,
2: with the needle.
1: Don't try to get two because it's hard to get.
0: Well, you got to use only one hand, throwing up a little swing around.
1: If you get one, you're lucky.
0: Try to hit that moose head, I got to let you puff one of these.
2: Okay, give me one.
0: The size of your head, maybe smaller. You take it out in the bush to look for four good sized trees. And they tie those four corners, let it hang off about that high off the ground. But it's tied, it's just a big rock. It's got to be a person that jumps on that. And then it starts bouncing like that.
1: By itself.
0: Yeah.
2: Okay.
0: That's why they got those four ropes tied to a good sized tree. But once they start jumping on it, they start bouncing. It's just like it was a blanket toss. But only thing they use is a rock about that big.
1: At the bottom?
0: Yeah. That's what they stand on. That's what they're bouncing and they got to land right back on.
1: All that rock's on top.
0: Yeah. No, the rock, it's inside a moose hide, covered with moose hide. And that rope is on the inside tied to it. Like it's a rock like that with four ropes like that. And it's all tied to poles. And the rock just bounced like that. And the person's got to stay on that rock. Said that was a good game too. There's some smart ones, they'll just fly right up and spin up in the air and land back.
1: Acrobats.
0: One way, and they say some of them are so smart they use snowshoes. They stand on one little rock like that, flying high like that.
1: That's the name of a game.
2: The other game before, like with the hoof palms and all that, what's the name of that game?
0: Ekeko.
1: Ekeko.
2: Ekeko.
3: Ekeko. 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Ekeko. Ekeko. Ekeko. Ekeko. Ekeko. Ekeko. Ekeko. Ekeko. Ekeko. Ekeko. Ekeko. 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Ekeko. Ekeko. Ekeko. Ekeko. Ekeko. Ekeko. Ekeko.

My name is Tanya Grubin. My friends call me TLG. Tune in every Saturday to the TLG show for 1 hour of great music hosted by me, TLG. This week I have a show for you with a lot of toe-tapping songs like Thorn in My Side from the Eurythmics, Beds Are Burning from the Midnight Oil, a karaoke favorite we like called Joey from Concrete Blonde, and I even threw in some songs from Hank Williams and from my Atik, Tanya Tucker. Atik in Inuvialuktun means someone with the same name as you. So tune in this Saturday at 5 p.m. for some great tunes with TLG right here on CKLB, the voice of Denendeh.

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3: Crank it up, dudes!

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0: 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Burners on sits in that have a nail. A year at the 10th view, at the neat view, the Lyon at the upper, the soldat edu, a Lyon catch a. 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Clon not some panel receives a clonic nedeco. Do se quit some panel ill than a yaku had a chance a quit is a lot some papanit allo. 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A coot Yatla, meet Yata, outloop a seal yellow, trap a yard glass at a bit at which is there, Tulsa, don't hat in inha until a tut dead. They look at Charlotte, they are young. 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Don't get a lalion see high chair to put up at a quart ale. To Cushel, you hero at that channel as a quittel more than a car had a balchilu. Don't then a head on you miss at Edile. Sin Halto, you called it Washburg, is he? Washburg, as you can say, named Eret it in at the twit hundred yellow hoo, you pit us a yellow hoodie. Dry only a little hal neha alho, no good. Hey, that your chantoni, till at a yet it do not little. Sequit e you per other in la de la coat, don't let a delay. Don't say coo, you chance a coo, who lit an old a chains with Saint Orgin. A coo had a see her last a cancer was about Estas, her other. You in a day. Could don't an a hetal leader a coo seat or says Cantanisha coo had there. Connie Chad in us a dead illa. Was a coo de chilt sitter as a toa, the chills a colabac alt silly little brusher. Seeing hand or get a hal in a hoo. Has in a top and an insert as at Ura has a good dos, yes, see her as a lad, the Lyon, that's an at woo. Hut a tatness at the nuts, her zins are a she and lady. It's only then had an apa, I lay. They shall a bit in eighties and hut a hana hather, not hather, se quihel. Rasa quitanis in alt halhu. This kind of style of Rush River. Hut athal this kind of study le. This kind of tilu hut a nice school in le ashna tha kunu ni se kutetli a si hut la tha school ne de dile. Again was a teacher sit it an zunt as kasina ta sina ta get as parait aha. 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Well, there's a horror shot to who had it has it to a lannister than yet gains a risky to a hut or a sat ill saluder.
1: 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Think urging to tell thing is a bit and soon on it, odds into Disney odds in. No hell has new and do not want to see her soon because they don't see her soon in what Bashana Sasserello.

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1: Dr. Sibyl Kiddly, death is on the wall. Say it to me, if you got something to confess. I heard all about it, he was going down slow. I heard it all, the wireless radio, from down in the boondocks, way down in Key West. I'm searching for love, for inspiration. On that pirate radio station, coming out of Luxembourg and Budapest. Radio signal, clear as can be. I'm so deep in love that I can hardly see.

immortality. Stay on the road, follow the highway he's fine. Key West is fine and fair. If you lost your mind, you'll find it there. Key West is on the horizon line. I was born on the wrong side of the railroad track, like Ginsburg, Corso, and Kerouac.

the thing to do. But I'm sticking with you through and through. Down in the flatland, way down in the Key West, I got both my feet planted square on the ground. Got my right hand high with the thumb down. Such is life, such is a happiness. 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If you wear one, put it behind your ear. Down on the bottom

Key West is the enchanted land. I've never lived in the land of Oz. Oh, wasted my time with an unworthy cause. It's hot down here, and you can't be overdressed. Tiny blossoms of a toxic plant, they can make you dizzy like a hippie, but I can't. Down in the flatlands, way down in K.

After dark, out under, way down in Key West, I play gumbo limbo spirituals. I know all the Hindu rituals. People tell me

son. Under the radar, under the gun, you stay to the left, and then you lean to the right. Feel the sunlight on your skin, and the healing virtues of the wind. Key West is the land of light. Wherever I travel, wherever I roam, I'm not that far from the convent home. I do what I think is right, what I think is best. History Street, off of Mallory Square, Truman had his White House there. Eastbound, westbound, way out in Key West. 12 years old, they put me in a suit, forced me to marry a prostitute. There were gold fringes on her wedding dress. That's my story, but not where it ends. She's still cute, and we're still friends. Down on the bottom, way down in Key West, I play both sides.

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3: Good afternoon. I'm Connor Petrie. West Point First Nation and Lutzelkay Dene First Nation have completed two community-led housing projects that have added a total of 26 new homes in the communities. On June 28th, West Point First Nation celebrated the opening of 16 new homes in Hay River. Then, on July 6th, the Lutzelkay Dene First Nation celebrated the completion of 10 new homes in Lutzelkay. This meant five households on the Housing NWT waitlist were provided with stable housing sooner while reducing pressure on social housing demand in the community. Both housing projects were planned and delivered by the respective Indigenous governments to address locally identified housing priorities. The GNWT, through Housing NWT, provided financial support to both projects through the Community Housing Support Initiative. Richard Ajerikon, MLA for Tunidwilliday, stated, quote, "Indigenous governments are taking the lead in addressing our housing challenges, and I am encouraged to see Housing NWT working alongside the Lutzelkay Dene First Nation to get these homes to the families who need them." The Community Housing Support Initiatives helps Indigenous governments, and community organizations to develop and deliver housing projects that reflect local priorities and address community housing needs. One case of the highly pathogenic avian influenza, also known as bird flu, has been confirmed by the GNWT in a herring gull in Fort Smith. The transmission risk to humans remains very low. The GNWT continues to monitor for bird flu incidents in birds and other wildlife across the territory. There have been 16 confirmed cases of bird flu in birds in the Northwest Territories since 2022. Testing identified the H5N1 strain, consistent with bird flu, which is highly infectious among birds. While the transmission of bird flu to humans is rare and relatively mild in nature, NWT Chief Public Health Officer Dr. Cami Candola advises residents to remain cautious when handling wild birds that are found dead or appear sick. Don't handle wild birds that are found dead and stay away from live birds that are acting strangely. Don't touch surfaces that could be contaminated by sick birds. Report sightings of sick, injured, or dead wildlife to your ECC regional office as soon as possible. Provide details such as the date, time, location, and a brief description. NWT fire officials say rain has reduced the Fort Simpson wildfire threat, but the evacuation order will likely last another week. According to Fire Information Officer Forrest Tower, 16 to 30 millimeters of rain reduced fire intensity and should stop the 36,000-hectare fire. Mayor Les Wright estimated that preparing for residents' return after the threat elimination would take about 5 to 6 days. Essential services and infrastructure must be restored before evacuees can return home safely. Return details will be finalized soon. And a developing story from Alberta, the RCMP have issued an Amber Alert late Wednesday evening for a 6-year-old boy. The child is Lanaki Morrison. He is described as a white boy with a slight build, long, light brown hair, and brown eyes. Reports allege that he was abducted by his mother, 35-year-old Krista Morrison. Krista is described as standing 5'8", possessing a medium build with long, dark brown hair and brown eyes. It is believed that 4-year-old Carl Morrison is with them as well. Authorities have stated that the abduction occurred from Beaver Lodge, Alberta, and that their last known location was at Fort St. John at 9:30 a.m. on Thursday, July 9th. Authorities are currently investigating a red 2006 Ford F-350, which is reported to be operating with an unknown plate number. The alert is currently in effect for individuals located within a 500-kilometer radius of Beaver Lodge, encompassing various regions throughout northwestern Alberta. The public is advised to not approach anyone associated with this alert, If anyone has any information on this matter, they are asked to contact the Beaver Lodge RCMP at 780-354-2955, contact their local RCMP, or dial 911. And for more news stories, head on over to cklbradio.com. I'm Connor Petrie.
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Good afternoon and welcome back to Digital Trapline. It is Friday, July the 10th, 2026, and in Yellowknife, I'm Chris Hunt. My co-host Norbert Poitra is based out of Iqaluit, Nunavut, and he's not available for the intro today, but we are going to be playing some music that he has forwarded that was created and played by a good northern musician friend of his, Alan Daniels, who unfortunately just recently passed away. So Norbert wanted to play some of his music in tribute. And next week, Norbert will be also on the program talking about his history with Mr. Alan Daniels around music and all of the music that they played together. So for today, we're going to concentrate on some songs by Alan Daniels, some originals, and some cover songs. So let's get started with that.

That was Alan Daniels with a piece called Candles in the Night, an original song of his. And with that, before we play some more of his music, I'm just going to read a post that Norbert just composed for his friend that passed away, Mr. Alan Daniels. And so I'm going to read that out here on the radio. So again, this is from Norbert on Facebook. Another longtime friend gone. Alan Daniels, also known as Bimbo, was one fine guitar player and singer. I met him and got to know him when I lived in Fort Smith between 1983 and 1991. We started a trio, Bim on guitar and vocals, Don Dempsey on drums, and myself on bass. He had an eclectic taste in music. We played songs like Bang a Gong by T-Rex, Generation Rumble by Dave Edmonds, and Add It Up by the Kinks. And of course, he played the CCR stuff and others that I can't remember. This one time I remember we had an upcoming gig at the Pinecrest Hotel. Knowing it was mainly a country bar, I asked him and Don to learn Honey, Open That Door by Ricky Skaggs. I wanted to sing it. And as you would know it, he learned it almost note for note. Not only was he a pro, he was also a great teacher. He took the time to teach me to sing harmonies. Through the years, we gigged in Fort Smith and Hay River. We had fun, too much at times, I guess. I kept in touch with Bim. Every time I went to Fort Smith, I would stop to see him. He loved talking about music and music production. He was always working on and playing his music. He recorded some songs with cousin Norman Glowich in Yellowknife. Jen and I were listening to three songs that I have. We also listened to the songs he loved to play. I will miss my beautiful friend. My thoughts and prayers go out to his family and his many friends. The music may have stopped for him, but his music and his memories will live on forever. Rest in peace, Bimbo Daniels. So that was a nice tribute on Facebook by Norbert for his friend Alan Daniels. And next week, Norbert will be on the program talking more about his experience with Alan in the Northern music scene. And with that, let's get to more of the music by Alan Daniels, as mentioned by Norbert.

And again, that was Alan Daniels with first his cover of a Dave Edmunds song, Generation Rumble, and then another of his original songs, Forever on My Mind. And let's listen to some more music by the late Alan Daniels.

That was Alan Daniels again with first an original of his. The original song is titled Night on the Rock, and then a cover of the classic T-Rex song, Bang a Gong. And we'll play one more song from Alan.

0: And finally, that was an original song by Alan Daniels called Added Up. And so again, we'll have Norbert on next week, and he'll talk more about his musical history with Alan Daniels, and hopefully some information on when some memorial services and perhaps some other activities will be upcoming this summer in remembrance of Alan. And with that, we'll play a couple of more musical pieces we have that Norbert has recorded with other northern musicians, and we'll finish off with that.
1: A friend of mine, Peter Greenland, came back for the summer from Yellowknife, and he had this incredible school jacket. And I just loved it. It was beautiful, purple and yellow, and set a Quechua hall on it, and asked him where he got the jacket, and he said he was going to a Quechua hall for school. And I asked him, how do you do that? Like, he said, just applied to do it. So I did. I ended up applying, and my mom approved it, and ended up in Yellowknife. It was quite a change. And that's where I wrote my first song. It was about that.
2: Yeah.
1: Called A Boy from Arctic Red.
2: All right, let's hear it.
1: Okay. Just a boy

0: That was Northern musician Larry Hagen speaking with Norbert back on January the 28th, 2022, all about the first song that he ever created. Now let's have a listen to some music and conversation Norbert had with Kevin Mackey back in July the 23rd, to be exact, of 2021.
1: So, you know, at the start of the interview, I mentioned the instruments on your wall. And when we were sitting here earlier, I remember hearing a song of yours on the radio many, many, that was quite a few years ago already. And it was a song that you recorded in Nashville. It was a song called Mama's Gonna Drinking. Tell me about your songwriting.
2: Well, I don't know. It came about really weird because we were with the Cat's Ass Band and we were talking in the basement here and talking about songs. And I said, anybody can write a song. I said, it's just a poem and then you put music in it. And, you know, you kind of get this, yeah, right. So just because I'm ignorant, I wrote a bunch of songs. I don't have any trouble writing them. It doesn't take me long. It's just trying to get a melody line, which, of course, I depend on other people to do because I can't do that. So anyway, I picked out this one, Mama's Gone A-Drinkin', and I thought it's kind of a... doesn't really hit home, but we've all heard of it. And

0: Hers heck never made the top anything, but I like it, and the people who have heard it like it, and
1: I like
0: the nurses in a hospital cried when they heard it, so I must have did something right.

0: So another song that you wrote is a little you're a little more emotionally attached to that. Yes. Tell me about that.
1: Well, my brother got cancer, and you know, it wasn't hard and fast. He had it for a while, and I'm trying to think, what could I do? What could I do? I'm used to fixing things, generally cars, but I'd fix anything or I'd try. And I thought, but I can't fix my brother. And the only thing left I can do is write a song for him. So all of a sudden he was on stage four. I said, well, better get that song written. So I did, and I gave it to Dave and Sherry, and I asked them if they could please do the music, put a melody line and whatever on it, and sing it for me. And they did. And we recorded it down in the basement, and I gave it to his wife, and I said, you better play it for him, because you know when it's best time. He's rough and gruff and might not take too kindly to me writing him a song, so... He did listen to it, and he said, he just thinks I'm going to die. Well, I'm not. I got lots to do yet. So I'm not sure if that means he liked it or not, but I hope he did. And the family all likes it, so, you know.
0: So what does Barney Blue mean?
1: Well, his nickname when he was growing up, his real name,

0: Miss Branton. They called him Barney, and he drank blue, so they called him Barney Blue. And I grew up away from him because I was over here in residential school, of course, and Brent was over there. So, but we'd travel over to Hay River and see him, and he'd come up and see us, and then he ended up moving here. So he and I got very close as brothers before all this awful stuff happened. So yeah, he's very, very much missed by everyone.
1: So you still think about him?
0: Oh, every day. Every day.
1: Wow.
0: He's a real card. Drove a hot truck and worked for Northwest Tel, so everybody in town knew that guy up the pole or somebody hooking up their cable or something. Yeah, he's a popular person. A lot of people still to this day wish he was here, but he isn't. I'll see him soon enough anyway.
1: Not soon, I hope.
0: Well, not too soon. He still got to learn to play crib better. He beats the hell out of me. He beats everybody on crib, but one of these days I'm going to get better. And I'll beat him when I get up there.
2: 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The first one was with Larry Hagan, and the second was with the late Kevin Mackey. A couple of my favorite pieces that Norbert did with them. And with that, I'd like to wish everyone a great weekend. And a big thanks, as always, to CKLB Radio for providing this platform. 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And again, I hope everyone has a great weekend.